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0: Hi, good evening. Who's this?
1: This is Chilean.
0: Chilean, what can I do for you?
1: Well, I wanted to make a dedication.
0: To who?
1: My ex-girlfriend.
0: Ex-girlfriend. Now, why would you have an ex-girlfriend with a voice that sexy, Chilean? If you look half as good as your voice sounds, she's got to be some kind of fool.
1: I guess so.
0: What's her name?
1: Her name is Xiaomi.
0: And, wow, that's another pretty name. So what happened?
1: Well, we were supposed to get married last year, and unfortunately it didn't work out. And we got back together after that, and we were trying to make things work. And in my eyes, I thought everything was going good, but in her eyes, it seemed to be different, and she didn't think it was going the same direction, and she needed to end things.
0: And she broke your heart.
1: Yes.
0: Carved it out of your chest with a spoon.
1: Yes, but no, I'm moving on. I am moving on.
0: So a song for your broken heart.
1: Well, that would be nice, but I also wanted to just

0: Is there someone you wish you could be near tonight, a special person who is too far away? Maybe they're thousands of miles away. Or maybe they're right across the room, but it just feels like they're thousands of miles from your heart. I'm here to bridge that distance, to bridge that gap, to help you hold on to one another and to your love. You're listening to Delilah.
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0: you've called the Delilah Show. Who is this?
1: This is Keith.
0: Hi, Keith. What can I do for you?
1: Not much. I'm up at college right now, and I've been dating a girl for about a year, and she's down in about an hour away, and I'm definitely missing her. I was just seeing if you can maybe put a song out for me.
0: What's her name?
1: Stephanie.
0: So is this your first year at school?
1: Yeah, I'm a freshman up here, and she's a senior in high school.
0: And you are also missing her.
1: Definitely, yeah. She's the love of my life.
0: And is it hard to concentrate on your studies, young man, since all you can think about is, you know, wanting to see Stephanie, wanting to drive home to see Stephanie?
1: Absolutely. So, you know, every moment, you know, just sitting up here trying to call her or thinking of her.
0: Okay, you're going to have to get your... Are your folks putting you through school, or did you win a scholarship?
1: A little of both.
0: Mm-hmm. So, you got to know mom and dad are probably going out on a limb to pay for this, right?
1: Yeah, I know.
0: Yeah. Yeah.
1: So
0: you need to figure out a way to get your head in the game a little bit more.
1: Yeah, and, you know, I was hoping maybe you could put a song out for me that would help me get through it.
0: You got a bad, don't you?
1: Yeah.
0: Yeah. Well, I'm glad that you're able to stay in touch with the love of your life, and hopefully you'll be able to see her soon. In the meantime, get back to the books.
1: All right, definitely.
0: You have a good night.

0: Have you recently made a new friend or reconnected with an old friend? I love Facebook for that reason. I have heard from more friends that I grew up with, that I knew in high school and I knew when I lived in Eugene. Have you recently connected with somebody that has brought joy into your life? If you would like to let them know that the world is a better place because they're in it, you can use me. Use me till you use me up. Call me, write me, text me, and I will play a song for that person that you are thinking of tonight. You're listening to Delilah.
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3: Hi, good evening. Welcome to the Delilah Show. Who is this?
4: Hi, this is Mark.
3: Hi, Mark. How are you this evening?
4: I'm doing well. A little bit on the sad side, though.
3: Why is your heart sad, honey?
4: Me and my girlfriend just had a pretty big fight the other day, and I just wanted to call on the radio and see if I could dedicate a song.
3: So we're doing a grovel song.
4: Yeah.
3: We are groveling to who?
4: To Jeannie.
3: And what do we want to tell Jeannie?
4: I want to tell her that she's my best friend, and I'm sorry about what we were fighting about. And
3: what are we fussing at each other over?
4: We've been having some issues, actually. We've been together about 7 years now. Just a lot of old problems, I guess. It's kind of piled up a little bit. We need to take care of if we want to make things work.
3: So a lot of stuff that you've swept under the rug, and now it's coming to the surface, and you got to deal with it.
4: Got to deal with it, yeah. And some words were said that, you know, pretty much meant the end of our relationship, and I just want to let her know that, you know, if there's a glimmer of hope, I'm hoping still.
3: Now, was she the one saying these things to end the relationship, or did they come out of your face?
4: I think they came out of both of us. Probably I started it.
3: So you started, your anger got the best of you and started your mouth running before your heart caught up.
4: Exactly.
3: I hate it when that happens.
4: I know.
3: My mouth just takes off. You know, it's just like a racehorse, and it just takes off running before I can get control of it. And then I'm like, oh, I can't believe I said that.
4: Exactly. That's exactly what happened.
3: That's why the tongue is the hardest thing to tame.
4: Yeah.
3: So you need a, I would give anything to take those words back. I want to work on this. I love you, baby song.
4: Yeah, and I miss her a lot.
3: I think I could do that for you.
4: Awesome. I'd really appreciate that, Delilah.
3: Good luck, honey.
4: Okay, I love your show, by the way.
3: Bye-bye.

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2: 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Oh, how I love springtime. I hope you are having a wonderful spring. Thank you for letting me be a part of this spring night.

0: Hi, good evening. Welcome to the Delilah Show. Who is this?
1: This is Karen.
0: Karen, what can I do for you?
1: I wanted to play a song for my best friend, Holly. She's going through a hard time. She just lost her grandmother. And she means a lot to me. And I just wanted to let her know that.
0: Just, I'm there for you whenever you need to talk. And if you can't talk, I'm still there for you.
1: Right. We've been friends since I was 15. We're like in the 27 and 26 range. So, I mean, we've been friends for a long time. And she's been there through a lot for me. And I just want her to know I'm here for her, too.
0: I'll play a song for you, too. I'll play
1: Thank
0: a song
1: you.
0: For all best friends.
1: Great. That sounds great.

0: 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Do you have a favorite spring memory? Oh my gosh. The smells and the sounds of spring bring back so many rich memories to my heart and to my mind's eye. I hope you're having a love-filled spring. Thank you for joining me here tonight. You're listening to Delilah.
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1: So tell me, Chelsea, who's on your heart tonight?
2: Just a guy I've liked for a long time, trying to get him. I don't know. That's confusing.
1: Yes, yes, they are. And the older you get, the more confusing they are. What song do you want to hear, Chelsea?
2: I was actually hoping if you could pick me one, because I want to have, like, my song from Delilah. Like, you pick me one.
1: Okay, what's the confusing gentleman's name?
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1: Okay, let's forget about Michael, and let's just find a good one for you.
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0: 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Are you feeling inspired tonight? Are you feeling connected to the people in your life, your kids, your grandkids, your best friend, your sweetheart? Or are you feeling a little distance and you want to bridge that gap? I'm here to help you do just that. 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
0: Hi, welcome to the Delilah Show. Who's this?
17: This is Jim.
0: Jim, what can I do for you tonight?
17: Well, Delilah, I wanted to let everybody know about the most beautiful woman in the world that I've met. She is fantastic. She has made me a better person, and she has even helped me love myself, which I've never done before in my life. And I really would like to play something for her to let her know how I feel. I have already told her I love her, and she says she has a lot of feelings for me, but she doesn't know if she loves me yet. I said, that's fine.
0: So who is it that we're nominating for sainthood tonight, Jim?
17: This is Tien.
0: And where did you meet Tien?
17: Well, actually, I met her at the spa. We were working out together, and I thought she was too beautiful to ever talk to me, and actually, we hit it off very good.
0: Well, let's tell the whole world how you feel about her, and hopefully you'll be calling me back with a more important dedication in the near future.
17: Well, I hope so, and thank you very much for your time.

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0: 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Who is this?
1: Hi, Delilah. This is Pietro.
0: Pietro, what can I do for you tonight?
1: Okay, I met a girl 8 years ago when I just came to this country from Italy. But after 8 years, serious problems. We have fighting all over something, and I don't know what to do. It's so hard. She is so lazy. I don't see that she understands the meaning of sharing a life together. I can't function it anymore. I love this girl. I put everything, all, whatever I had for her. How much one person can be disrespectful? I have tried every single way to open her eyes.
0: How many times do you have to be kicked before you go, you know what? I don't like being used. I don't like being taken advantage of. I want somebody to respect me and love me.
1: You're right.
0: She either loves you and respects you and honors you, or she doesn't.

0: You're right. I have to, I just have to be as strong.
1: So the day that you say, you know what, no more, I want to be with somebody who adores me, is the day that, life will change for you.
0: You're right.
1: You know what? You deserve a wonderful, wonderful, wonderful woman.
0: Thank you very much.
1: If you're half as cute as your accent, you're not going to have any problem at all.
0: Thank you very much. Good night.

0: Tonight's letter is from a young woman named Casey. She says, I'm 22 and a senior in college. 4 years ago, I met a boy as a senior in high school and we became close friends. 2 years ago, we dated, but it was hard because I was away at college. I thought that I was just being a typical girl, still being stuck on him 2 years later. Recently, I found out he also regrets ending the relationship. In about 5 months, I'll be moving closer to attend graduate school. Now you'd think it's all figured out and easy, but it's not. Distance is still an issue, even though we both know how one another feels. We can't seem to fix this. On top of that, he always seems to need to be in a relationship. He just entered into a new one before either of us found out how we felt about each other. I already know the answer, which is to wait until I move closer and see what happens. Or maybe he'll still be in this relationship or what? I don't know. All I know is that I've loved him from the first time we met. I can't help but think that two people who have been brokenhearted shouldn't have trouble finding a way to get together. Maybe you have some advice. Yours is always the best. From Casey. Casey, young Casey, I will have my motherly Delilah's Dilemma Wisdom coming up next. You're listening to Delilah.
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Tonight's Delilah's Dilemma is from a young woman who's been with her husband for 8 years. They have two children. She found him texting and talking to another woman. They don't kiss. They don't say, I love you. And he is trying to keep her away from her family. And she wants to know what to do. TC, what you need to do is get help for you. You need to talk to a counselor. You need to see a doctor. You need to deal with this, because the depression that it's going to cause you, the heartache it's going to cause you, will cause you to lose your mind. You need to be healthy and strong and then make decisions about what you should do about your marriage. You can't control your husband. You can't make him stop texting or seeing the other woman. Do I think he's having an affair? Of course he's having an affair. It may not be a physical affair, but it's definitely an emotional affair. And he's in denial and you're in denial. So get healthy, get strong, take care of you, find somebody to help you work through your issues. Do not allow somebody to cut you off from your family ever. You need your family around you. Be strong for your kids. And then once you are feeling more secure and standing on your feet and not feeling so weak and vulnerable, then you make a decision as to what is best for your future. But please don't think a man who's texting, I love you, I miss you, to a woman is not having an affair, because that's clearly foolishness, and he clearly is being extremely dishonest and deceitful. So good luck and God bless you.

0: 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I hope that when good things happen, you remember to give thanks to the one that all good things come from. Just a thought. I'll be back with more songs and stories to touch your heart. 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
7: Hi, welcome to the Delilah Show. Who's this?
8: This is Gina.
7: Hi, Gina. How are you tonight?
8: Oh, I'm doing all good. How about you?
7: I'm wonderful. What can I do for you this evening, Gina?
8: Yes, I'm calling because I'm thinking of my fiancé, Dave.
7: Okay, tell me about Dave and what I can do for you.
8: It's been a fabulous couple of years for the both of us. All my life I've been looking for the right one, and I moved into this apartment complex, and I was going for a stroll one night, and Dave, being an armed security guard, had stopped me just because I'm a woman, and he was concerned about my safety. And he says, you know, you shouldn't be walking in the dark, and I'll help you, you know, where do you live, and kind of like walk with me home. And right then, I knew he was the right one, and I just got that butterfly in my stomach.
7: And now you're getting married on your anniversary.
8: Yeah, I'm getting married on our anniversary, which is going to be Dave's birthday.
7: So I will find a song for you, and I will wish you a wonderful life together.
8: Okay, thank you.
7: Bye-bye.
8: Bye-bye.

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2: So, who's on your heart tonight? 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

0: Natasha, tell me who you're thinking about.
1: Tavari.
0: Is this a friend, a boyfriend? What is Tavari in your heart?
1: Well, we were friends at first, and now we've taken it to the next level. And I make mistake after mistake, and he forgives me, and I want to stop being so careless when it comes to his feelings, and I want him to know that I really do care about him. And I just want him to be able to stand beside me and through anything. I know that's asking a lot, but...
0: So you haven't just taken this to the next level. You are stupid in love.
1: In so many words, yes. I love him, but I don't know if it's in love. But I guess I sound like I'm in love, don't I?
0: Yeah, honey. If I were to rewind this tape and let you listen to the last 30 seconds, you would say you're in love.
1: Oh, wow.
0: Let me find that song to let him know that you want to, you know, have him stand by your side, kiss your face. In a, I'm not so sure I'm in love with you sort of way.
1: Right, exactly.
0: All right, you have a good night.
1: Thank you, Delilah.
0: Bye-bye.

0: your requests, your dedications, your love songs, a Delilah dilemma or two thrown in. That's what you'll find each night right here. I've been doing this radio thing for a long time. I've been playing your favorite love songs and talking to you and encouraging you. And I have no intentions of stopping. I want to be here at night to be a shoulder, if you will, to cry on, to lean on. A voice of reason in a world that doesn't make a whole lot of sense these days. Thanks for letting me be a part of your night. You're listening to Delilah. Q92, the home of Marino in the Morning.
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0: for the things that I've got.
1: Hi, Delilah. This is Michelle. How are you doing?
2: Michelle, I'm wonderful. Who's on your heart tonight, hon?
1: My husband. His name is Grant. We've been together for 19 years now, and I love him with all my heart, and I just want to let him know how much he means to me.
2: You've been married how long?
1: 19 years.
2: Oh, good for you.
1: We hold each other's hands all the time, and there's a lot of times we fall asleep holding each other's hands. So
2: you're still in love?
1: Oh, yes, ma'am.
2: Still cultivating that spark?
1: Oh, I sure am.
2: Not going to let that flame die out?
1: No, ma'am, I'm sure not.
2: Good for you. I will play a special song. You two have a great summer.
1: Thank you so much, and you have a good night.
2: All right, go for a walk along the shore holding hands, would you?
1: Oh, I will.
2: Okay.
1: Thank you, ma'am.

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0: It's late, you're tired, and I need to go, you know, fuss about something and do laundry before I go to bed. Have a wonderful, wonderful day tomorrow. Do me a favor, join me back here again tomorrow night and take some time out of your busy schedule to slow down and love someone. Good night. You're listening to Delilah.
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0: Hi, it's Delilah, who is with me on the phone line tonight.
17: Terry, how are you?
0: Hi, Terry. I'm good. What can I do for you?
17: Well, I was in a relationship with a narcissist for the last 2 years. And so I finally broke free of that. So just kind of want to throw a song out there so women will know their worth.
0: So how did you get involved with the narcissist, and how did you come to realize that's indeed who you were involved with?
17: Well, because I didn't know that when I first met him. He was kind and considerate. And so charming. Yes, put me way up on this pedestal, and just little things started happening, and then it was all my fault, and he just kept putting me down and putting me down, and somehow he convinced me, because they're very good at what they do.
0: Okay.
17: They have no empathy or no nothing for no one except herself. And finally, I just had enough. You know, I had enough. And, you know, I was a very strong person when I first met him, and had to make the decision that am I going to live the rest of my life under his spell? And they really do. It's very hard to get over it. You know, I was only with him 2 years, and I have to kind of own some of that, and it's really hard as a woman to own that. But, you know, I just kind of want to let women out there know that if they're in that situation, it's so, so very dangerous.
0: Oh, it's great advice. You just need to take your own medicine, doctor.
17: Yes. I can't fix him, but I wished I could.
0: I know. So yes. Let it go.
17: I will.
0: All right. Good luck.
17: Thank you so much, Delilah. You have a great night.
0: Bye-bye, sweetheart.

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0: 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It's like my best friend, you know, who knows me well. All the songs you can imagine at your fingertips. You should try it out if you haven't already. It's free.
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Q92. Oh, we all have them. Weird food quirks that might drive people crazy. 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I want to know. 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

0: Q92. It's Teresa here. You know, I get teased at home because whenever I eat a bowl of cereal, which I love, lots of different kinds of cereal, but whenever I'm eating a bowl of Lucky Charms, I always eat all the marshmallows first. And then I eat the rest of the cereal. I know, it's just what I do. Hey, Kim, what's your weird food quirk?
1: Well, I eat donuts with a knife and fork.
0: Okay.
1: I cut them up in little pieces and eat them like that. I always have. I love it, and I don't care what anybody says.
0: You know, it depends on where you're eating the donut for me, because if you're eating it at your desk at work, you can't get your fingers all sticky, right?
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Q92, it's Teresa Lucas. Hey, are you with me? Do you think some of the best music was in the 80s? Well, I love the hits of today. Well, we have them both right here, the Hudson Valley's 80s to now on Q92.

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0: Q92, the Hudson Valley's 80s till now. Loving all these 80s songs you guys are requesting. Remember this from the 80s?
1: Mark calling Austin. Come in, Austin.
0: Oh, man. I had the biggest crush on Robin Williams back in the day.

0: 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People are winning $1,000 workday all the time. Here's a winner.
1: Thank you. 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

Q92. Hey, it's Teresa Lucas. You know what? I have a quick favor. Are you in the car right now? Well, I want you to make Q92 the first preset on your radio, okay? That way, you will never miss Marino in the Morning every morning and the Hudson Valley's 80s to Now while you work. 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
1: You know, I was thinking about this. Would you rather be known by everyone as being funny or smart? 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You can send me a message. We'll talk.

0: Q92. Teresa Lucas here. My girlfriend and I were just talking about this last night on the phone. We've got our high school reunion coming up. I don't want to tell you how many years. But would you rather be the funniest person in the room or the smartest? Marion, how about you?
1: I would definitely want to be the smartest person in the room, because once you're the smartest person in the room, everybody trusts you, and then they ask you for advice.
0: Okay.
1: And then you can charge them, and you make more money, and you can buy a bigger house and go on vacation.
0: I totally did not see where you were going with that.
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0: ground. Feeling good with the 80s to now on Q92. So much variety tonight. But you know what? I think we need to hear some George Michael. What do you think?
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Lots of requests for this one, the Shaboozy and a bar song. 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You can sing right along.

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0: Wake up with Marino in the morning on Q92. Teresa Locus here, letting you in on a little conversation that Deborah and I are having right now. Deborah, you're the type of person that likes to do things efficiently, you know, not more than once if you don't have to, right?
1: Yes, I am.
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0: Q92. So many chances to win $1,000 during the workday while you're listening. Julie already won her money.
1: Oh my gosh, that's the best news ever. Thank you so much.
0: She's planning on taking a vacation. How awesome. First keyword today coming up later on this morning. Good

0: Q92. Thanks for letting me keep you company. I'm Teresa Lucas. I'll never forget, there was a girl in high school. She walked around. She always looked mad. All the time looked mad. People stayed away from her, but you know what? That drew me to her. So I was going to make that girl smile. And you know what? She was a really nice person. I guess her face just looked like that. I don't know. Well, listen to this. A new study reveals that looking angry is key to getting you what you want. It's a study from Harvard, and they say the best negotiation tactic is to look irritated with slanted brows, glaring eyes, and tight lips because people think it's genuine. What?
1: Hey, weekend warriors. How's a little trail therapy sound right now? 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

0: Benson Boone with his other huge smashola, Beautiful Things. We learned about that last week, late last week.
1: We did.
0: Yeah, so congrats, Benson Boone. And then, of course, sorry I'm here for someone else. He's got so many great, great, great songs out there. And who knows? He may be coming to our neck of the woods sometime. You never know. It could
1: you
0: happen.
1: Never know.
0: It's Chris. It's Felicia. It's Marino in the morning. On your Monday, it is May 18th. Thanks so much for tuning in this early, early part of the morning as we're getting our coffee going and energy drinks and breakfast and all that. Adele is in there. We'll grab an 80s hit from the Whispers, get you moving a little, and Luke Combs with Fast Car. And we'll check the ride. See, probably a little bit slower right now. We'll see. I will forecast to HudsonValleyWeather.com. It's on the way. It's Q92. 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

0: The Pick Me Up, Bad Dad Joke, Daily Dose, and Hot Topic. 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

0: Luke Combs and the Hudson Valley's feel-good variety of the 80s to now. It's Q92, Chris Felicia Marino in the morning. And the Little Warriors Ride for St. Jude is happening a week from this coming Saturday, right?
1: Yes, it's happening on May 30th at Heritage Financial Park, home of the Hudson Valley Renegades. Kickstands will go up at noon. 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The ride will be escorted by the Dutch County Sheriff's Office and feature stops at Flurry's and Mayo Pack, Sloop Brewing Company, Foam and Wash Car Wash in Wappingers, and 21 Burgers and Wings, also in Wappingers. 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
0: Nice.
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0: 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All right, we're going to Vogue with Madonna, Maroon 5's in there, rock out with Goo Goo Dolls, and get ready to hit you with the headlines for this morning. Information update, news, weather, traffic, all that's coming up in just a few minutes. We'll take a quick peek, though, at the ride right now. It's Q92.
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3: Nice and quiet out of the driveway here. You're looking good on the secondaries, the big roads, 9 North and South, 9 W90. The Taconic moving up and down, good connections, 55, 44. The Arterial moving out to the Mid-Hudson Bridge, uneventful.
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0: The Goos, Goo Goo Dolls, Q92. It's Marino in the morning. Chris, Felicia on this Monday. Thanks so much for hanging out with us. Monday means after 6, right? Our first...
1: Yes, Mental Health Monday tip.
0: Our Pick Me Up, we'll hit you with that. 6:30 Hot Topic is being worked on, and the Bad Dad Jokes. We got our first one in about an hour from now. Let's get headlines on this May 18th. To the newsroom we go. It's Q92. Good morning.
2: Good morning. A suspect is in custody in connection with a fatal hit and run of a Greene County woman up in Potsdam. Police say the victim, ID'd as 20-year-old Emily Smith of Greenville, was walking early Saturday when she was hit by a driver who left the scene. She was taken to a local hospital, then died of injuries. Police later located that suspect, an 18-year-old man, Jacob Kreis. He's charged on multiple counts. Unseasonably high temperatures continue across the Hudson Valley to begin the week yesterday. Actual temperatures getting into the upper 90s, record territory for mid-May. Feel like temperatures into the mid-90s today. We'll likely crack 90 degrees this afternoon. Same story for tomorrow before a bit of a cool down midweek. For stories like these and more, go to MidHudsonNews.com. I'm Jay Corwin.
3: Tyrone Taylor at the game-tying three-run homer in the ninth, and Carson Bend with a walk-off single in the tenth. The Mets rally to beat the Yankees 7-6, taking 2 of 3 in the Subway Series. It'll be the Knicks and Cavs in the NBA Eastern Conference Final. Cleveland bury Detroit in Game 7 of the semifinal series. The Knicks host the Cavs in Game 1 tomorrow. And Aaron Rye wins his first major championship, finishing 9-under to win the PGA. I'm Matt McCoy.
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23: 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A sunny and hot day, 94. Partly cloudy, 68 overnight. Another hot one tomorrow, partly sunny and 96. Could be a stray shower, a storm around in the afternoon. I'm Jackie Murphy in the Hudson Valley Weather Center.
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3: 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Good morning, friends, and happy Monday. Get ready to smile for this Monday's morning pick-me-up because it's Mental Health Monday. And the tip for today is don't forget to celebrate the small wins. Finish a task, got out of bed on a rough day, took a moment for yourself. That all counts. Every little step forward matters. Mm-hmm. Progress is progress, no matter how small. Give yourself the credit you deserve and be proud of how far you've come.
5: That's right. That's right. The old saying, like, you know, celebrate the wins. Mm-hmm. You know, catch yourself doing something right.
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5: All right, Natalie Imbruglia, she's still doing it. We'll play her after Miles Smith, Q92. Duh.

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3: 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This coming weekend's Memorial Day weekend. Phil is nowhere near ready. He still hasn't put away his blank from the winter. All right, we're playing till 7:30 for Splashdown tickets. Good luck winning.

0: Is it me or is like Bieber like bigger than ever?
1: Because of Biebercella, man.
0: I guess so. I mean, seriously, just guys, just huge, doing big things. It's Q92. You got Chris, got Felicia, got Cindy. It is 7:23.
1: It's about 64. Getting to a high of 92 today.
0: As you can hear by the music, it is the Monday Morning Match Game. It lives on Facebook. You just search Q92. There is the question. You make a comment, and your goal is to match either Felicia or Cindy. Mm-hmm. No matter who matches first, all correct matches will go in the running. Something that you're going to need.
1: Yes. Spring into summer with Splashdown Beach. You're going to win a pair of tickets, and then you are now in the running for the ultimate upgrade for a season pass for four.
0: Sweet. All right. Yeah, between now and 7:30, about 6 minutes left. This coming weekend is Memorial Day weekend, and Phil is nowhere near ready. Mm-mm. He still hasn't put away his blank from the winter.
1: Jeez, Phil.
0: Come on, Phil. Get with it, bro. Good luck guessing Q92.
1: You

0: on your bucket list to see No Doubt in concert at a time that you thought they may never get back together? You know, because Gwen's doing her thing. With
1: She's
0: Blake,
1: doing her own thing now.
0: Kind of dipped her toe in the country genre. Mm-hmm. The Voice and all the stuff that Gwen. But Gwen's back with the guys, Tony and all the guys there. Thursday, they're doing a couple shows at the Sphere in Las Vegas. They'll be back on Saturday, next Saturday, for Memorial Day weekend. They'll be there. Yeah. Sunday the 24th. Yeah. They'll take Memorial Day off. They'll go back to the Sphere on next Wednesday, a week from Wednesday, May 27th through... Yeah, I'm looking here on Live Nation. They're going all straight through June, at least through June 13th. So, in all seriousness, if you want to just spur the moment, you got the scratch to do it, and you want to head out to Vegas to see No Doubt at the Sphere, yeah, go to LiveNation.com and just search No Doubt.
1: She was a 90s icon.
0: No
1: the
0: kidding.
1: Blue hair with the space buns and the camo pants. And
0: yeah. So there you go. All right. It's Chris. It's Felicia. It's Cindy. It's Marino in the morning. 7:29. Dwindling seconds here before we hit 7:30.
1: It's about 63 right now. Get to high near 92 today.
0: So we need to cool off. We need some splashdown beach tickets. Facebook type Q92. There it is. This coming weekend is Memorial Day weekend, and Phil is nowhere near ready.
1: No, he's not.
0: He still hasn't put away his blank from the winter.
1: Phil, what are you waiting for?
0: Phil's a stunad, it sounds like here, my grandmother would say.
1: In these areas, you know, it's been a little cold some days, so
0: I guess
1: he wasn't ready to let go. Maybe he likes winter. Maybe he's one of those people.
0: Yeah, I don't know, man. So, all right. 7:30 it is. So guesses are closed at Facebook there, Q92. Cindy, what did you write? Oh, no, wait. Are we doing... Oh. My bad. I screwed it up. Are we doing the wrong guesses
1: it's
0: first?
1: It's up to you. Whatever you want
0: to do. All right, I already committed. Go ahead, Cindy. What do you have?
2: All right. I wrote Long John's.
0: Long John's.
2: That was my guess.
0: Long John's was yours. Felicia, what was your guess?
1: Mine was a snowblower.
0: Snowblower. Oh. All right. So if you wrote either Long John's or snowblower. So what are some of the other answers that were not right? I screwed this up. I'll take the hit for this one. I screwed up. So we're supposed to read the wrong answers first. So
1: yes. What
0: do you got?
1: So some of the wrong answers. Hold on.
0: Yeah. Take your time. I know you got to refresh because everybody's piling in with the answers, which.
1: So ice scraper, window scraper, Christmas CDs, a coat. Hat and gloves, ice skates. There was a lot of snow blowers, ice melt, shovels, snow shovels.
0: See, I would have thought shovel, yeah.
1: Hand warmers, shovel sweaters, skis, boots, Christmas decorations, Christmas lawn decorations, Christmas tree.
0: There was a house on the arterial there where they had like the Santa climbing into the window decoration, like in the second floor, you know, one of those two-story family, and it was there forever. It's finally gone now.
1: I was about to say, I think some of them got like stuck, probably in the snow and with the cold.
0: Maybe.
1: So
0: is there any Long Johns?
1: I don't see any Long Johns.
0: So Cindy's out.
2: What?
0: There was no Long John.
2: Match me for once.
0: No, not you, but a lot for Felicia. Okay. So if you wrote snowblower, regardless if you came in first with it, doesn't matter. You're going to be in the running for those tickets for Splashdown. And Felicia will let you know. She'll send you a DM and all life's good. So we'll do it again after 8 o'clock. Another chance to win Splashdown Beach tickets, so hang for that. Cindy, you've got the dose. You're working on that. The headlines. What do you got?
2: Oh, yes. A Mission Impossible star might be dating. There was a rock star studded wedding over the weekend, and Tom Brady was on the catwalk.
1: Oh.
0: On the catwalk. Shaking his little tush on the catwalk.
2: Oh, yeah.
0: Somebody
2: it wasn't. That's
0: somebody get
2: problem.
0: Right, said Fred, please. I'm too sexy. And we're going to try to get that song ready. All right, that's all coming up. Let's see what's happening in the world. Get headlines on this Monday, May 18th at 7:32 in the newsroom. Cindy Waitman. Good morning, Cindy.
2: Good morning. The U.S. Navy confirms two fighter jets collided mid-air during yesterday's air show in Idaho. Video on social media shows the jets exploding and four parachutes deploying. All four pilots successfully ejected and are in stable condition. Central Hudson and Gas says its shutdown at MJN Convention Center and DoubleTree Hotel last week has resulted in improved infrastructure throughout the city of Poughkeepsie. Utility spokesman Joe Jenkins says the overnight shutdown on May 11th had been planned for months after damaged and aging cables were located under the driveway. Jenkins says these improvements will allow better service for decades to come. And with less than a week to go before graduation, West Point has yet to announce a commencement speaker. But a spokesperson says that's not unusual. The U.S. Military Academy traditionally hosts national figures, including President Trump last year. Graduation is set for this Saturday, with roughly 1,000 cadets expected to join the long gray line. For stories like these and more, go to MidHudsonNews.com. I'm Cindy Waitman.
3: Tyrone Taylor at the game-tying three-run homer in the ninth, then Carson Bend with a walk-off single in the tenth. The Mets rally to beat the Yankees 7-6, taking 2 of 3 in the Subway Series. It'll be the Knicks and Cavs in the NBA Eastern Conference Final. Cleveland bury Detroit in Game 7 of the semifinal series. The Knicks host the Cavs in Game 1 tomorrow. And Aaron Rye wins his first major championship, finishing 9-under to win the PGA. I'm Matt McCoy.
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5: 55 Freedom Plains Road. You get the jam trying to get in and around the parkway there, which is doing fine. North and southbound, even meeting up with 44 and 44 westbound. Coming out of Pleasant Valley with company slower right around Victory Lane. The arterial moving. Mid-Hudson Bridge uneventful. 9 north and south. Expect some pockets. Spack and Kill Road, Wappingers Falls. 90 northbound, Old Hopewell. More cars. And 9W building a little more around Fostertown Road. Newburgh Beacon Bridge 84 in good shape. Kelly Quinn.
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10: Stay close, we've got Sia. Then we've got the Dose and the Bad Dad Joke all on the way. It's Q92, good morning.

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2: Good morning, everyone. Today is Monday, May 18th, and it is National No Dirty Dishes Day, which suggests taking a break from your regular daily routine that involves washing dishes. Celebrating means you get to eat out or order in to avoid doing any dishes today. Who's in?
3: Always. But speaking of dirty dishes, Cindy, that was my hot topic today.
4: Yep.
3: So who in your house does the dishes?
2: It is me. And it is a task that I hate.
3: It's never ending, right? Yep.
4: Do you have a dishwasher, like an automatic dishwasher, whatever?
2: I do. But you know what? I still feel a need to also wash the plastic separately, you know, because I think it deteriorates over time. So there's constant dishes either way.
4: Yeah.
2: I hate it.
3: I feel you, because I don't have a dishwasher either. And with, you know, baby bottles are a lot. So Ben and I try to split the responsibility.
4: I answered this earlier and I forgot to tell you. Correct. Any of the kids, like babies, like, because you got to get into the nooks and crannies and the plastic and your fit.

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1: Oh, yeah.
0: That I don't miss. But now we have the dishwasher, but I'll throw the radio on and do the dish. It doesn't really super bother me, but you can let us know, right?
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2: All right, there's lots to get to. Some of us are still hoping that Pamela Anderson and Liam Neeson is still a thing, but it seems like that's not happening. Instead, we might be getting Pamela Anderson and Tom Cruise.
1: What? Oh.
2: The fine, reliable folks at the National Enquirer say that Pamela is making room for love in her life, and Tom might be interested. After seeing her Golden Globe-nominated performance in the 2024 drama The Last Showgirl, Tom reportedly called to congratulate her on her big comeback. They've been in touch ever since, and an insider says there's a spark between them, whatever that means. Just 1 year ago, they were seen leaving the same New York City hotel, not together, but just moments apart.
1: I don't know.
0: Liam Neeson, man. Now, what's up with that?
1: Well, didn't they say that was all a stunt?
0: For publicity? Naked Gun? Yeah, I think you're right, you know, but yeah. So
1: I would like Liam Neeson over Tom Cruise.
0: We'll see what happens. Yeah. I think they should have a battle, like, and Liam Neeson versus Tom Cruise. I have a special set of skills.
1: Oh, no.
0: Maybe not. All right.
2: Heather Locklear and former Bon Jovi guitarist Richie Sambora were the proud parents of the bride, watching their daughter Ava Sambora tie the knot on Saturday. Ava married her longtime boyfriend Tyler Farrar in front of friends and family at an outdoor ceremony in Montecito, California. Locklear attended the nuptials with her boyfriend Lorenzo Lamaze, while Richie sat in the same row as his ex. We wish the newlyweds all the best.
0: I saw some of the pictures. Everyone looked happy.
1: Yeah.
0: It was like just perfect, you know, so good for them.
2: And Tom Brady is adding to his long resume. The GOAT, former NFL quarterback, took a turn on the Gucci Resort 2027 runway in New York on Saturday. Brady was in head-to-toe black leather as he strutted his stuff in front of stars, including Mariah Carey, Shawn Mendes, Lindsay Lohan, Cindy Crawford, and Kim Kardashian. Vogue fans noted how stiffly he walked, with one saying online, "Why is he walking like the Tin Man?"
1: Oh, well, he's probably a little nervous there.
0: He shouldn't be.
2: On TV tonight, the 8th season finale of FBI at 8 p.m. on CBS. The first season finale of CIA at 9, also on CBS. Tonight's schedule also includes the 1% Club at 8 and the Quiz with Balls at 9 p.m.
1: And Cindy, what are today's words of wisdom?
2: Always do your best. What you plant now, you will harvest later. Have a great day, everyone, and remember to be kind.
0: We will, Cindy. It is 7:53, just about.
1: It's about 69, getting to a high of 92 today.
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1: Yeah, and they have other things like live music this Thursday with Silly Little Things and a few others throughout the week. Mm. Saturday, they have The Last Laugh, which is a murder mystery dinner on the 23rd.
0: That's fun.
1: And the 24th, they have trivia night in the SS Beverly.
0: There you go. 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Coming up after 8, morning pick me up. It's Monday.
1: Mental Health Monday.
0: So we'll give you that. We'll give you another shot at the Monday morning match game. Ooh. 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

0: garbage. I've been waiting to smile
1: the whole day for a while. We know which one's fruity pebbles. 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
2: I don't like tomatoes. 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
2: Are you kidding?
1: 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Big money.

0: What?
1: And here we are on top of this Monday. It is May 18th. It is 8:01.
2: It is 70 out there, getting to a high of 92 today.
1: We've got a

0: 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Good news is good news.
1: I have good news on good news on good news.
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4: Good morning, friends, and happy Monday. It is 8:06. It's currently 70 out there. Getting to a high of 92. And get ready to smile for this morning's morning pick-me-up because it's a mental health Monday. And today's tip is don't forget to celebrate the small wins. Finished a task, got out of bed on a rough day, took a moment for yourself. That all counts. Every little step forward matters. Progress is progress, no matter how small. Give yourself the credit you deserve and be proud of how far you have come.
5: I'm checking my list here. Got up, rough night's. Yep. Barely got out of bed. Yeah, that's all.
4: I feel like it checks out for some people, and on most days when we want to just give up,
5: yes,
4: celebrate the small win that
5: I'm
4: you're there.
5: Joking, yes, correct. Open your eyes. Did you open your eyes today? Did you stand up today? Are you vertical?
4: Mm-hmm.
5: It's a good day.
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5: Did you drink 7 gallons of coffee like me? Then, yeah, it's there.
4: Bounce it off the wall.
5: Hey, match game's next. Hang on.
4: Yeah.

0: that sort of describes our weather a touch. You know, hot and then cold and then hot
1: and then cold and then yes, cold, and then yes
0: and it's crazy. But you're going to definitely get the summer feels today.
1: Yeah, because right now we're sitting at 70, getting to a high of about 92 today.
0: It's 810.

0: matches will then be in the running to win those tickets.
1: Yes, Splashdown okay? Beach. Yeah.
0: All right, so guess carefully. Good luck. Right on Facebook. Just type Q92. All right, we've got the latest on the rye. Got the forecast from HudsonValleyWeather.com. Bon Jovi's in there. We've got Opalite from Taylor. Let's see how the ride's looking. Let's check it out now. It's

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2: 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Give us a follow so you can play our games, including the Monday morning match game. This past weekend's heat may have caught you by surprise. It sure did for Sheila. She was out in the sun, nowhere near a store. I had no choice but to use blank for sunblock.
3: Oh, my, Sheila.
2: All right, you got about a little over 10 minutes to make your guess. Splashdown Beach tickets up for grabs. Good luck.

0: It is Q92, Marino in the morning, Chris, Felicia, Cindy here. We are playing our Monday morning match game, and I need another song just to get us to 8:30. We're giving people time.
1: We want to give that to them.
0: Well, here it is. The past weekend heat may have caught you by surprise. It sure did for Sheila. She was out in the sun, nowhere near a store, and had no choice but to use blank for sunblock, all right? It's on Facebook. Just type Q92. Oh, I haven't heard this in a minute. One of the shortest songs of the 90s. Delamitri, Roll to Me. Q92.

0: roll to me, not Hootie like Cindy thought. She's like, she kind of, it was playing, and she, because she just came back on and off the air, and she's like, is that Hootie? I said, no,
1: it's not. No, it's not Hootie.
0: I picture Cindy as one of those people that walks up to poor Darius Rucker and goes, Hootie! And he goes, the band.
2: Well, I actually know what Hootie looks like, but I thought they sounded like, oh.
0: You do know. You do,
2: know.
0: Do
2: me fair. Seen Hootie.
0: No. All right, do me a favor. Pull the Match Game music over. All right, Cindy, you do realize that Darius Rucker is a person and Hootie and the Blowfish is a band.
2: Yes.
0: And Darius
2: is not. I know what the
0: lead
2: singer of Hootie looks like.
0: Yeah, but it's not. He's not Hootie. Just want to make sure that we.
2: Oh, he's not Hootie.
0: No,
2: oh,
0: that's Darius. Yeah, Darius Rucker.
1: Darius Rucker is lead singer of Hootie and the Blowfish.
0: And that poor guy has been going through it.
1: Since he decided to step in the country.
0: I guess so. Yeah, so it's 8:30. All right, so now we got that figured out. If you go to Facebook, you type Q92, there is the Monday Morning Match Game question worth Splashdown Beach tickets. This past weekend's heat may have caught you by surprise. It sure did for Sheila.
1: Yes, it did.
0: She was out in the sun, nowhere near a store. I had no choice but to use blank for sunblock. Before we get to Felicia and Cindy's answers, what are some of the wrong answers that don't match?
1: Yeah, somebody wrote cooking spray,
0: ooh,
1: baby oil, ooh, olive oil, ooh, hand lotion, cream cheese, an umbrella.
0: Okay.
1: Ranch dressing, concealer, ketchup, cold cream, her husband, mud, shaving cream, yogurt, sand, baby lotion, baby oil, a tree, Thousand Island dressing, coconut oil, butter,
0: ew,
1: shaving cream, dirt, long sleeves and an umbrella, makeup, toothpaste, aluminum foil,
0: wow,
1: hand sanitizer.
0: Ew. I don't know.
1: Peanut butter, deodorant, slime, shampoo. Hold on. Aloe. I think aloe is what you need after. A sheet, leaves, a blanket, a bag, lipstick.
0: There's a lot of answers, huh?
1: Water. Hold on.
2: Water's going to do nothing.
0: No, water's going to, like, a beat. Might as well take a magnifying glass and just put it on your arm. You know, it's like.
1: Chapstick, coffee, soap.
0: Good. Oh, man, it's a lot.
1: Hold on. There's some more. Beach towel. We're still going.
0: I like
1: here.
0: The husband one where she would make him stand in front of her in the sun.
1: Shield me.
0: You can't move.
1: Shield me.
0: Okay,
1: that was
0: all right.
1: Most.
0: What did you put?
1: So I put mayo.
0: Mayonnaise. Okay. Mayonnaise. Is there a lot of mayonnaise?
1: Yeah, there's
0: about
1: a decent
0: that?
1: Amount of mayonnaise.
0: Cindy, what was your answer?
2: My answer was pond scum. Because
1: pond
2: I was thinking you're caught outside. Who's walking around with mayo and ketchup?
1: Well,
2: I don't know.
1: Sandwich.
2: So I went with something natural.
0: No. Okay. I've never uttered the word pond scum on radio before, so there's always a first, right? So
1: yeah,
0: I'm looking it up, and there it is. Pond scum is the thick, green, slimy layer of tangled algae that forms on stagnant or slow-moving water bodies. And to me, slime, whoever wrote slime, let's give them that.
1: Pond scum.
0: Cindy,
1: are you going to use pond scum?
0: She may be onto something. Well, think about it. I mean, what are you going to do if you're stuck somewhere and there's pond scum and it's out and you...
1: I'm just going to burn, which
0: no.
1: I did this
0: no,
1: weekend.
0: No, no, no,
2: I would
0: no,
2: rather
0: no.
2: probably burn, personally.
0: Then put pond scum? Say,
1: then put pond
0: hey, what's that
1: scum.
0: New fragrance you're wearing? It's called
1: pond scum.
0: Yes, pond scum. All right. Dose, Cindy. Oh, by the way, so yeah, if you matched, Felicia's going to put them all the random matches together and grab a winner, and you'll get the Splashdown Beach tickets. We have more, don't forget, all week long. All right, Cindy, Dose, you're working on that, right?
2: Oh, yes. A Mission Impossible star could be dating a rock star studded celebrity weekend over celebrity wedding over
0: ooh,
2: the weekend, and
0: yep.
2: Tom Brady was on the catwalk.
0: On the catwalk, yeah. He shook his little tush on the catwalk.
1: Oh, sure he did.
0: At 8:33. We'll check that out in a quick second here. Let's see what's going on in the world. Grab headlines in the newsroom on this Monday, May 18th, and we have Cindy Waitman. Good morning, Cindy.
2: Good morning. Long Island Railroad workers are on strike today, and Governor Kathy Hochul is asking commuters to work from home if they can. Workers walked off the job after midnight early Saturday morning. Since then, the National Mediation Board has summoned Long Island Railroad unions and MTA management to meet in an effort to continue negotiations. SUNY Ulster students may see tuition stay flat for the first time ever, even as enrollment goes up. That's if Ulster County passes its current spending plan next month, which calls for the county to contribute just over $7.5 million to the university. The university would then need to draw just over $1 million from its fund balance to help meet spending, which would result in the tuition flatline. And Hudson Valley Shakespeare has a new home. The campus of the $33 million Samuel Scripps Theater Center in Garrison is now open to the public, and it features the first public purpose-built LEED Platinum Theater in the U.S. This summer, it will feature performances of As You Like It and King Lear. For stories like these and more, go to MidHudsonNews.com. I'm Cindy Waitman.
3: Tyrone Taylor at the game-tying three-run homer in the ninth, then Carson Benj with a walk-off single in the tenth. The Mets rally to beat the Yankees 7-6, taking 2 of 3 in the Subway Series. It'll be the Knicks and Cavs in the NBA Eastern Conference Final. Cleveland bury Detroit in Game 7 of the Semifinal Series. The Knicks host the Cavs in Game 1 tomorrow. And Aaron Rye wins his first major championship, finishing 9-under to win the PGA. I'm Matt McCoy.
4: Q92, Price Chopper, Market 32 traffic.
5: Right now, Poughkeepsie-bound Mid-Hudson Bridge are looking pretty good in the westbound arterial. You just have a minor delay now moving into the roadwork zone on the Route 9 ramps. 44, Dutchess Turnpike, westbound, heavier Victory Lane, DeGarmo Road. Route 9, the slow pockets, Spackenkill Road through Wappingers Falls. 90, northbound, Old Hopewell. 9W, southbound, Fostertown Road. And it looks like they're making time clearing that crash westbound through the Newburgh Beacon Bridge and roadwork setup. Kelly Quinn.
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0: Got Chris, Felicia, Marino in the morning. The Dose and the Bad Dad Joke coming up after Teddy Swims on Q92.

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2: Good morning, everyone. Today is Monday, May 18th, and it is National No Dirty Dishes Day, which suggests taking a break from your regular daily routine that involves washing dishes. Celebrating means you get to eat out or order in to avoid doing any dishes today. Who's in?
3: Always. But speaking of dirty dishes, Cindy, that was my hot topic today.
4: Yep.
3: So who in your house does the dishes?
2: It is me. And it is a task that I hate.
3: It's never ending, right?
4: Yeah. Do you have a dishwasher, like an automatic dishwasher, whatever?
2: I do. But you know what? I still feel a need to also wash the plastic separately, you know, because I think it deteriorates over time. So there's constant dishes either way.
4: Yeah.
2: I hate it.
3: I feel you because I don't have a dishwasher either. And with, you know, baby bottles are a lot. So Ben and I try to split the responsibility.
4: I answered this earlier and I forgot to tell you. Correct. Any of the kids, like babies, like, because you got to get into the nooks and crannies and the plastic and your fingers get all, like, you know, banged up and all that stuff.
3: Oh, yeah.
4: That I don't miss. But now we have the dishwasher, but I'll throw the radio on and do the dish. It doesn't really super bother me, but you can let us know, right?
3: Yeah, go to Q92 on Facebook, Q92 HVNN, and use a talkback mic on your free iHeartRadio app.
2: All right. There's lots to get to. Some of us are still hoping that Pamela Anderson and Liam Neeson is still a thing. But it seems like that's not happening. Instead, we might be getting Pamela Anderson and Tom Cruise.
3: What? Oh.
2: The fine, reliable folks at the National Enquirer say that Pamela is making room for love in her life and Tom might be interested. After seeing her Golden Globe-nominated performance in the 2024 drama The Last Showgirl, Tom reportedly called to congratulate her on her big comeback. They've been in touch ever since. And an insider says there's a spark between them, whatever that means. Just 1 year ago, they were seen leaving the same New York City hotel, not together, but just moments apart.
3: I don't know.
4: Liam Neeson, man. Now, what's up with that?
3: Well, didn't they say that was all a stunt?
4: For publicity? Naked Gun? Yeah, I think you're right, you know, but yeah. So
3: I would like Liam Neeson over Tom Cruise.
4: We'll see what happens. Yeah. I think they should have a battle, like, and Liam Neeson versus Tom Cruise. I have a special set of skills.
3: Oh, no.
4: Maybe not. All right.
2: Heather Locklear and former Bon Jovi guitarist Richie Sambora were the proud parents of the bride, watching their daughter Ava Sambora tie the knot on Saturday. Ava married her longtime boyfriend, Tyler Farrar, in front of friends and family at an outdoor ceremony in Montecito, California. Locklear attended the nuptials with her boyfriend, Lorenzo Lamaze, while Richie sat in the same row as his ex. We wish the newlyweds all the best.
4: I saw some of the pictures. Everyone looked happy.
3: Yeah.
4: It was like just perfect, you know, so good for them.
2: And Tom Brady is adding to his long resume. The GOAT, former NFL quarterback, took a turn on the Gucci Resort 2027 runway in New York on Saturday. Brady was in head-to-toe black leather as he strutted his stuff in front of stars, including Mariah Carey, Shawn Mendes, Lindsay Lohan, Cindy Crawford, and Kim Kardashian. Vogue fans noted how stiffly he walked, with one saying online, "Why is he walking like the Tin Man?"
3: Oh, well. He's probably a little nervous there.
4: He should have ran up and put oil in his joints.
2: He shouldn't be. On TV tonight, the 8th season finale of FBI at 8 p.m. on CBS, the 1st season finale of CIA at 9, also on CBS. Tonight's schedule also includes the 1% Club at 8 and the Quiz with Balls at 9 p.m.
3: And Cindy, what are today's words of wisdom?
2: Always do your best. What you plant now, you will harvest later. Have a great day, everyone, and remember to be kind.
4: Well, Cindy, it's 8:51.
3: It's about 72 out there, getting too high, about 92 today.
4: It's going to be hot today. Yep. 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You know, this warm weather reminds us springtime is the right time.
3: Because summer bodies are made now.
4: Yeah, they've got Slim Tonic, which is what yours truly is taking care of and doing, and you're doing exploring the cool sculpting.
3: Yes, I am.
4: There's options there to look and feel your best. 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Coming up, less than 8 minutes away. We're going to put some dough in your bank account.
3: Yes,
4: we hope you have.
3: With the workday payday.
4: $1,000 comes up. And anybody slated to be here?
3: Oh, there's two of them.
4: We have a couple guests coming
3: up. Yes,
4: we do. Then don't you just, you stay right where you are, Missy. All right. So we're going to, it's like, you're like, here, stay right where you are, Missy.
3: You age yourself all the time.
4: Oh, stop it. Will you stop? Bad dad joke. 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
5: It's Chris Marino and the bad dad joke of the day.
4: You know, my parents' dog is a genius.
3: He is.
4: I asked it, what's 2 minus 2?
3: What'd it say?
4: He said nothing.
3: Oh.
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29: 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All right, good luck winning $1,000. It's sealed. It's Q92. Good morning.

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0: And we have the pleasure of having Miss Angela Henry here, Executive Director of Poughkeepsie Public Schools Foundation.
2: Hey, guys.
0: Angela,
1: good morning.
0: What's up?
2: Morning.
0: How are you?
2: Doing well.
0: All right. She had me and Legopalooza.
1: He likes Legos.
0: Big fan of Legos. All things Lego, the Lego shows and movies and all that, particularly the Batman and superhero ones.
2: Just saying.
0: So tell us about your Legopalooza event.
2: I will. So it is a combination of fundraising, community fun, families, kids, even older people. That's the thing about Legos. It doesn't matter how old you are.
0: Yeah.
2: Everybody loves Legos. So people will come on out, make builds, have a great time, but there will be the opportunity for people to compete.
1: Oh.
2: They get to build something alongside two others. And then whoever wins. That'll be fun.
0: It's happening, I have here, May 31st. Going to wrap up May. Noon to 4 event at Dutchess Community College, Falcon Hall, right?
2: Yeah, that's the gymnasium there. So it's a big, huge space. It'll be full of tables that are full of Legos. And ask me where those Legos are all coming from.
0: Where are those Legos all coming from, Miss Angela?
2: People are donating their gently used Legos at various spots all around the community. There, you'll see a big bin that says, donate your Legos. And then our Grandmaster sponsor, ServPro, is going to sanitize them for us.
1: Oh, that's awesome.
0: Cool. Can you clean them up? Yeah.
2: Sure, and then deliver them on the day. So you'll come into the gym, you'll see tables full of Legos.
1: That's so if you're tired of stepping on the Legos at home, there's a place for you to donate them.
0: Now, is this a first time event?
2: It is.
0: Oh, it's an inaugural event. Oh, wow.
2: Yeah, something we want to do every year.
0: That's so cool.
1: Awesome.
0: And so tell us about the Poughkeepsie Public Schools Foundation and how these proceeds will help and so on and so forth.
2: The foundation is this wonderful idea that came about through some teachers and parents who were looking to see how they could help schools and students and teachers get their whole hands on some things that they just didn't have the funds for.
0: Mm-hmm.
2: So the foundation was created, and that's what I do. I raise money for things that we would want to be part of a good education, but sometimes they're just out of the budget line.
1: Mm-hmm.
2: So we have sent kids to Broadway to see Aladdin. We've sent kids to the aquarium in Connecticut, the planetarium over at SUNY New Paltz. Do you know we have our own local planetarium?
1: Yes,
0: which, you know, you're singing my next tune because I got to get to the planet. I was a kid once, Felicia. When I was 6, 7, 8 years old, and I went to a planetarium. And your eyes, you don't know where to put them because you're looking up in the sky. So I got to get to the planetarium. That's awesome.
1: Yeah. New Paltz.
0: I love that. Again, Legopalooza. How can people sign up to participate?
2: We are on social media. You'll be able to find us under Poughkeepsie Public Schools Foundation or any variants of that. You'll be able to find us. We do have a Facebook page as well. And we have an Instagram account. I will have to admit, I am new to social media.
0: That's right.
2: But I am loving it. It is so

0: It's Felicia. It's Marino in the morning. We are inside the Great Movies LowerPrices.com interview lounge and one of our favorite people that we get to see every year. And it's hard to believe, Rosemary. Get on the microphone there. So,
1: yes.
0: Rosemary, and she's part of the Blessing of the Animals. And this is the fourth annual event. And we were just making note of the fact I just started my fourth year now on the show because I started in February of 23. You were one of the first people we had in to promote the May event then, right?
1: Yeah, that's so amazing. Chris, so we're having a moment.
0: We're having
1: here.
0: A moment.
2: We're having a loving
0: we're
2: moment.
0: We're having an anniversary moment. So when you reached out then, as you do every year, and we're so happy to have you here. This is something really cool. It's open to everybody. It's the blessing of the animals, no matter what your faith is, whatever you believe. You know, we all love our little fur babies,
2: yes,
0: right?
2: Yes, we
0: know?
2: Do.
0: And our friends at the Third Lutheran Church, yes. 31 Livingston Street in Rhinebeck, they've always done this, right?
1: They've always done it. They've always hosted the event.
0: Yes.
1: This is a non-sectarian event. You come, Pastor Miller's there. He does a hands-on blessing. This is not a group blessing. Mm-hmm. And you can talk to him. You can discuss the health of your animal or just come to have a cuddle with him. It's amazing. We've had people bring their pet chickens, their pet iguanas, and which just hang on their body like a shawl. It's phenomenal to watch it because people who would normally pass each other on the street now sit down outside, because this is an outside event, on the great lawn, and they start talking to each other.
0: Yeah.
1: They're mingling. It's just a marvelous thing to see.
0: A thing that used to happen before we had, and I'm holding my device up, these, our phones,
1: yes.
0: You know. Yeah. If you're just tuning in, we have Rosemary here. Blessing of the Animals happening on May 30th at noontime.
2: There is a rain day on May 31st at 1. All are welcome. And one thing I have to say about this is that everyone comes for a common ground. Everyone loves their pet. So, right. Of course, they want to talk about their pet while they're sitting there, especially if they have something unique like an iguana, or I see on your flyer here an owl, maybe
0: horses.
2: A horse or a pig, a sheep, a turtle.
0: Yeah.
1: Well, every single animal on the flyer is going to be at the event.
2: Oh.
1: This is representative of the event.
0: And I'm glad you said that, Rosemary. Like, let's say folks are listening right now. They have little ones. You have kids. Like, you know, I have a 9-year-old. Yeah, and they want to see these animals and have a moment with them. And the owners are generally pretty cool with that.
1: Every animal is an animal ambassador.
0: Yes.
1: And it represents the charity that is there with it. So Southland Foundation brings a horse. They have a Mommy and Me program that start children at 3 years old to appreciate and love horses.
2: Oh, that's
1: and that's
2: so
1: amazing,
2: cool.
1: Right?
2: Yeah.
1: And then we have Pant. Pant is a rescue group that deals with feral cats. So they do trap, neuter, and release.
2: Oh.
1: And they're very important to the community because it keeps the community healthier and safer. And everybody's neutered. And so there's no more kittens. Yay. And 2x2 petting zoo.
0: Yes.
1: If you look at the tortoise. They will be bringing a tortoise.
0: I know who that is.
2: Oh, yes. Heather.
0: Heather
1: and Jess.
0: Yes.
1: They're fantastic.
2: Italy, we love them.
1: They will be there.
0: Wow.
1: So everybody that you see on the flyer is represented. The Eurasian Eagle Owl, its name's Lazarus. He will be with us for the fourth year.
0: Wow.
2: Lazarus.
0: And that is the coolest.
2: Love his
1: name. He does provide the wow. Because people come around the corner and he starts to unfurl his wings. It's just stunning.
2: Oh, beautiful.
0: I love it. Going to recap the Blessing of the Animals. Our guest Rosemary here at Third Lutheran Church, May 30th. That same day, the free rabies clinic inside for Hudson Valley Animal Rescue and Sanctuary. It's free to Dutchess County residents. You have to show proof of residency. And if there's a rain date involved, not for the clinic, but for the blessing, it will be the next day on the 31st. So, again, you can unpack all the information on the website. As Felicia said, q92hv.com/connect.
1: And people always ask me, well, do I need a pet to come to this? The answer is absolutely no.
2: No.
1: You do not need a pet. But I do warn them, because we have puppies for adoption. You might leave with a
2: puppy. You may leave with a new furry friend.
0: I love it.
1: Last year, all the puppies got adopted.
2: Oh, that's awesome.
1: We had little tiny kittens. People put notes in. I want one of them when they get of age and they're altered. It's so heartwarming to be there and to see this evolve every year.
2: Yeah.
1: It's just amazing.
2: Well, thank you for bringing it to the community.
0: Thank you. And thank you, Rosemary, celebrating with us, our fourth year on the show, our fourth event for you. We're tied at the hip, baby. There we go.
1: Family.
0: That's right. That's right.
1: And your listeners are family.
0: Yes, they are. And we love them all. And we appreciate you coming once again. Thanks for being here.
1: Thank you for having me.
3: Of course. It's 925.
2: It's about 75 out there. Getting to a high of about 92 today.
3: Working on the dose. I know Cindy's got some stories, right?
2: Yes. Pamela Anderson is in there. Mm-hmm. Bon Jovi's guitarist is in there. Yeah. And somebody's walking the catwalk.
3: Okay.
2: Maybe a little stiff, but...
3: We'll get that for you, ready to go, TV tonight, all that stuff. It's all coming your way. Let's see how the ride's looking. It's Q92. Good morning.
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0: Marino in the Morning on Q92 is brought to you by the RTA Store, supplying home cabinetry and creating family moments since 2009. The best moments of life are always filled with fun, joy, and laughter. Good morning.
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0: that thing with Pamela Anderson and Liam Neeson?
1: Yeah.
0: Like, we thought they were a,
1: couple.
0: Well, that turned out to not be, right? Somebody else is interested in Miss Pamela.
1: Rumors are flying.
0: Yeah. An A-lister. We'll find out. The Dose is next. Q92.

0: You better work.
1: While you work, we're dishing dirt and spilling the tea. It's the Daily Dose on Marino in the Morning, Q92.
2: Good morning, everyone. Today is Monday, May 18th, and it is National No Dirty Dishes Day, which suggests taking a break from your regular daily routine that involves washing dishes. Celebrating means you get to eat out or order in to avoid doing any dishes today. Who's in?
3: Always. But speaking of dirty dishes, Cindy, that was my hot topic today.
4: Yeah.
3: So who in your house does the dishes?
2: It is me. And it is a task that I hate.
3: It's never ending, right?
4: Yeah. Do you have a dishwasher, like an automatic dishwasher, whatever?
2: I do. But you know what? I still feel a need to also wash the plastic separately, you know, because I think it deteriorates over time. So there's constant dishes either way.
4: Yeah. I hate it.
3: I feel you because I don't have a dishwasher either. And with, you know, baby bottles are a lot. So Ben and I try to split the responsibility.
4: I answered this earlier and I forgot to tell you. Correct. Any of the kids, like babies, like, because you got to get into the nooks and crannies and the plastic and your fingers get all, like, you know, banged up and all that stuff.
3: Oh, yeah.
4: That I don't miss. But now we have the dishwasher, but I don't mind. I'll throw the radio on and do the dish. It doesn't really super bother me, but you can let us know, right?
3: Yeah, go to Q92 on Facebook, Q92 HVN, and use a talkback mic on your free iHeartRadio app.
2: All right. There's lots to get to. Some of us are still hoping that Pamela Anderson and Liam Neeson is still a thing, but it seems like that's not happening. Instead, we might be getting Pamela Anderson and Tom Cruise.
3: What? Oh.
2: The fine, reliable folks at the National Enquirer say that Pamela is making room for love in her life and Tom might be interested. After seeing her Golden Globe-nominated performance in the 2024 drama The Last Showgirl, Tom reportedly called to congratulate her on her big comeback. They've been in touch ever since. And an insider says there's a spark between them, whatever that means. Just 1 year ago, they were seen leaving the same New York City hotel, not together, but just moments apart.
3: I don't know.
4: Liam Neeson, man. Now, what's up with that?
3: Well, didn't they say that was all a stunt?
4: I think so. For publicity? Naked Gun?
3: Yeah,
4: I think you're right, you know, but yeah. So
3: I would like Liam Neeson over Tom Cruise.
4: We'll see what happens. Yeah. I think they should have a battle, like, and Liam Neeson versus Tom Cruise. I have a special set of skills.
3: Oh, no.
4: Maybe not. All right.
2: Heather Locklear and former Bon Jovi guitarist Richie Sambora were the proud parents of the bride, watching their daughter Ava Sambora tie the knot on Saturday. Ava married her longtime boyfriend, Tyler Farrar, in front of friends and family at an outdoor ceremony in Montecito, California. Locklear attended the nuptials with her boyfriend, Lorenzo Lamaze, while Richie sat in the same row as his ex. We wish the newlyweds all the best.
4: I saw some of the pictures. Everyone looked happy.
3: Yeah.
4: It was like just perfect, you know, so good for them.
2: And Tom Brady is adding to his long resume. The GOAT, former NFL quarterback, took a turn on the Gucci Resort 2027 runway in New York on Saturday. Brady was in head-to-toe black leather as he strutted his stuff in front of stars, including Mariah Carey, Shawn Mendes, Lindsay Lohan, Cindy Crawford, and Kim Kardashian. Vogue fans noted how stiffly he walked, with one saying online, "Why is he walking like the Tin Man?"
3: Well, he's probably a little nervous there.
4: They should have ran up and put oil in his joints. He shouldn't be.
2: On TV tonight, the 8th season finale of FBI at 8 p.m. on CBS. The 1st season finale of CIA at 9, also on CBS. Tonight's schedule also includes the 1% Club at 8 and the Quiz with Balls at 9 p.m.
3: And Cindy, what are today's words of wisdom?
2: Always do your best. What you plant now, you will harvest later. Have a great day, everyone, and remember to be kind.
4: Well, Cindy, thank you. It's coming up on 9:45.
3: It's about 75 out there, getting to a high of about 92 today.
4: All right. Yeah, hot.
3: Hot, hot,
4: today,
3: hot.
4: Today, in all seriousness, wear sunblock. Somebody in this room did not.
3: My Kinks and Kids Kite Fest.
4: The pictures look great, though. Yeah, it was a lot of fun,
3: The wind was great for the kites. For everyone else, it was kind of crazy because the tent started to fly, so we had to take ours down.
4: Right.
3: And somebody didn't wear sunblock.
4: Yes, I could see on your arm. Yeah, both arms, actually.
3: Both arms, my face.
4: So make sure you wear that.
3: But it was a great event.
4: Absolutely. It was beautiful. You know, but it's hot. You know, it's what it is. You're going to get a real taste of summer today and tomorrow and all. And we'll have more chances to win spring into summer with Splashdown Beach tickets. You could also go to q92hv.com/contests. Or if you're on your app, this is cool. You could just thumb over to where it says contest and enter right there on the app. all these crazy content. You have the Celine Dion was up there, I'll Fly Away, all this stuff.
3: Yeah, all the good things are right there for you at the tips of your fingers.
4: There you go. 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
3: Which brought us Angela from Legopalooza, which is the Poughkeepsie Public School Foundation. They're hosting their Lego event on May 31st. And Rosemary from Blessing of the Animals, which is happening on May 30th.
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4: Like $1,000. 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

It's Q92, and you can find us on Facebook at Q92. As we head past 10 o'clock on your Monday morning, thanks for enjoying the variety here with me, Jana. John Mellencamp's coming up after Miles Smith.

0: Don't forget to tell your smart device to play Q92 on iHeartRadio. So what is something that you hope you're going to get around to doing this summer, Beth?
1: 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Ooh. I've never tried it before, and it kind of scares me, but I think it would be a really neat challenge. It looks fun.
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0: the things that I've got.
1: Wake up with Marino in the morning on Q92. So as we're starting to put together our summer plans, I know we've got some vacations planned, we've got some summer camps planned, and lots of reading going to be on the list too. Is there like a book that's on your kids' summer reading list that you're like not thrilled about?
2: The Gatsby. My kids have to read The Great Gatsby. Mm-hmm. And it brings back bad summer memories when I had to read it.
1: What?
2: I hated it, so it felt like it took forever.
1: Well, I mean, I get that. But I liked The Gatsby. And then he can watch all the films afterwards. I mean, hello, Robert Redford, Leonardo DiCaprio.
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Q92. I hope it feels like your workday's moving right along. It is after 11 o'clock, so that's good news right there. Dirty Dancing 2 in production this year. I doubt we're going to get it this year, but at least we know it's on the way. And hopefully the soundtrack will be just as good as the original from that soundtrack. Eric Carmen's Hungry Eyes.

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0: like you. Feeling good with the 80s to now on Q92. Now that summer's getting closer, we're all trying to like figure out our summer plans. What would make it the perfect summer for you, Jamie?
1: The perfect summer for me would be for someone to take this new puppy that I got and put him in boarding school till he stops peeing all over the house because I think I made a mistake.
0: Aw, I mean, he is just a puppy. The good news is they usually grow out of it.
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1: Did you hear about this halftime show that's coming to the World Cup? Madonna, Shakira, BTS, all together. Wow. A lot of star power going on there. I was already going to watch the match, but now I'm in. Blondie, here's Call Me.

0: Hudson Valley's 80s to now, Q92. Let's daydream. If you could go anywhere right now for your summer vacation, where would you like to go?
1: I think I'd like to go to Tahiti because I've never been there and it sounds so relaxing and beautiful. It's my mom's favorite place in the world and she's been everywhere. Just to, you know, lie on the beach and get some peace. That's my dream spot.
0: Yeah, and be half a world away too. That's a win.
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Think some of the best music was in the 80s? 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Good news, we've got them both here. 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

0: Wake up with Marino in the morning on Q92. Sometimes it happens when you need it most.
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1: You know, life is not dull sometimes, and some crazy things can happen right in front of your eyes. Jen, tell me about it.
2: The craziest thing I ever hit while driving was not something I hit, but something that hit me.
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1: Oh my God, I've seen that. I saw a hawk was trying to fly off with a fish, and it was too big, and it wriggled away, and yep, dropped right in the road. Glad nobody got hurt. Well, except the fish.
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0: Q92, the 80s to now. 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
1: Oh, my God. Seriously? That's awesome. That just made my whole month.
0: Let's get you in there next. More keywords are on the way.

0: Feeling good with Q92. Travel is awesome. Unless you lose something while you're traveling, then you're probably not going to get it back. Did that happen to you, Dana?
1: I did. I left this little beaded necklace that I was so excited. I just bought it for the trip and I left it behind. And unfortunately, I never got it back.
0: Right.
1: So it's my little, lesson now to make sure that I triple check the room before I leave because I don't want to lose anything again.
0: Yeah. Well, it's those hard taught lessons we're less likely to forget.
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This is Q92 with the 80s to now. I'm Jeff Stevens. Well, mosquito season is coming, and what might be attracting those mosquitoes, I will tell you coming up in about 7 minutes.

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1: Louis Capaldi and someone you loved on this Monday, May 18th. I'm Jeff Stevens. Does it seem like the mosquitoes always choose to land on you? I know they do with me. It's not because you're so sweet. Researchers say exercising, drinking alcohol, and being overweight are the things that increase your appeal to the mosquitoes. Peak season is over the summer when it's warm and humid, but you may be seeing the little buggers already. So if you want to treat your yard to prevent them, now's the time to do it. An easy way to control them is by eliminating standing water in your yard. So flower pots, gutters, toys like that all attract the mosquitoes.
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0: Wake up with Marino in the morning on Q92. I'm Jeff Stevens. Happy Monday. Kensington, what a beautiful name. 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
1: Hope you're having a great Monday. I'm Jeff Stevens. Another chance to win $1,000 is coming up at 3 o'clock. And I'd love to hear from you on the Talkback mic on the iHeartRadio app. What is an appearance change you did that made such a difference you wish you had done it earlier?

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1: There's Maniac from Michael Cembello on this Monday afternoon. I'm Jeff Stevens. Always love to hear from you guys on the Talkback mic on the iHeartRadio app. Olivia, what would you say is an appearance change you did that made such a difference you wish you had done it a while earlier?
2: What appearance that I've changed that made me upgrade my look was wearing red lipstick. Red lipstick has just changed the whole overall look of my appearance. And it seems like I'm getting more looks. I wear my red lipstick, my red hat, and it just pops. And I don't know. I should have been did this.
1: Yes, red definitely pops. So that's something to make a note of. Good point.
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2: Sam Smith, that is Stay With Me on this Monday afternoon. I'm Jeff Stevens. Of course, everything seems more expensive these days, but BuzzFeed asked what things have become astronomically expensive. Some of the answers that popped out were dental work. Even with insurance, you could pay over $1,000 for a crown. Family vacation at a theme park. LendingTree says 45% of parents average over $2,000 in debt from just a few days at a theme park. Wow. Cocktails. They call them craft cocktails and charge over $20 per drink. And sporting events, $50 to park, $100 to feed a family, and forget buying any, you know, special drinks, alcohol, anything like that. I actually went to a baseball game last week, and it was amazingly expensive. It was about $20 to park, and our food was included in the ticket, so I found that to be, these days, very, very reasonable.
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0: It's Chris. 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

0: tonight.
1: Q92, the Hudson Valley's 80s to now. Fun, and we are young. Hope you're having a great Monday. Back from the weekend here, almost through Monday. What appearance change did you make that made such a difference you wish you had done it earlier?
2: Well, the appearance change that I made that I wish I'd done earlier, I shaved all of my facial hair off. I mean, listen, brother, I tell you, it's attracted about 15, 20 years, man. The young ladies are really finding me more and more attractive by the day, and I love it.
1: You wish you had shaved that beard and all that facial hair years earlier.
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1: A little bit after 4 on your Monday afternoon, and Julie did it. She got $1,000 in the workday payday.
2: No, shut up.
1: She just said shut up. She got $1,000 in the workday payday, and there's still another chance today coming up at 5 o'clock. And we'll do it 9 more times tomorrow and the rest of the week, too.

0: The Hudson Valley's 80s to now, Q92, Lean On Me, that is Club Nouveau. I'm Jeff Stevens. Are there certain words or phrases that kind of rub you the wrong way? You think they're irritating, maybe disrespectful? BuzzFeed put together a list. See if you agree with any of these. Wifey or hubby is on the list. Kiddo. Oops, I'll say that from time to time. Sammy for sandwich. Prolly for probably. Now, I agree with that one. I know a lot of people that say prolly. I've never have. I just say probably. And then anyways, instead of anyway, and potty. When adults say they're going to the potty. Another one that got a lot of mentions was buddy. Someone said they can't stand being buddied all the time. I am probably also guilty of that one.
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12: 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Yes,

It's Q92. You can find us on Facebook at Q92. I'm Jeff Stevens. Hang in there. You still have one more chance to win $1,000. We'd love to add your name to the winners list coming up at 5 o'clock with that keyword.

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1: I'm Jeff Stevens. Our good news story coming up next about an NBC journalist turned hero last week. An amazing story after Teddy Swims.

0: This is Q92 with the 80s to now. Teddy Swims and Lose Control here on your Monday afternoon. I'm Jeff Stevens. Speaking of losing control, this is about a car crash and an NBC journalist turning into a hero.
1: I need some good news, baby, cause like the world's going crazy. Give me some good news, baby, give it to me, give it to me.
0: All right, here's some good news. This is NBC journalist Tom Costello. Now, if you're trying to think, which one is Tom? I really like Tom. I think the really cool thing about him is that you can't ever tell his politics. He's usually not talking about politics. He's usually at the airport or talking about travel in most cases, or maybe flight. So that's the journalist from NBC who helped rescue a teenage driver from a burning car after witnessing a high-speed crash on a beltway in Maryland. Costello said he called 911, found the injured driver alive inside the wreckage, and worked with bystanders, including an orthopedic surgeon and a nurse, to move the teen away from the vehicle as flames were spreading underneath it. Apparently, the car was going 100 miles per hour when it crashed. And guess what? They got him pulled away. The car caught fire and exploded shortly after the rescue. And the NBC journalist Tom Costello later said he was grateful for the medical professionals that were present to help save the driver as well. So very, very brave work there, Tom. And that's one of those things out of a movie where you see him, you know, pull somebody away from a burning car and then the car explodes. Amazing.
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1: 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What should you do after eating dinner? 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
2: Memories from Maroon 5. I'm Jeff Stevens. Well, it is easy to sink into the sofa after dinner and relax after a long day, but that is not doing any favors for your digestion, which can affect how well you sleep. Dietitians recommend taking a short, leisurely stroll after your evening meal. Even 15 minutes helps get the food moving more efficiently. And then after the walk, dim the lights, try reading, stretching, journaling, soothing hobbies like coloring, maybe taking a warm bath. Also, drinking water helps the body break down food and caffeine-free things like teas, peppermint, or ginger. Those are also good after a big meal and can help you relax before bedtime. A short stroll after eating rather than falling into the couch is the headline here.
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18: 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Cartoons on SNL, Conan stuff, Triumph the Insult Comic Dog, some movies. 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
1: I'm Jeff Stevens. 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Let me know.

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1: Genesis, that's all here on your Monday evening. I'm Jeff Stevens. All right, Mike, thanks for hitting us up here on the Talkback Mike on the iHeartRadio app. What appearance change did you make that made such a difference? You said, man, I wish I'd done this earlier.
2: The appearance change that I made that I wish I would have done earlier.
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0: Q92, the Hudson Valley's 80s to now. Monday evening with Jeff Stevens and Geneva. Cannot believe she won $1,000.
1: Oh, my God. Really? Oh,
0: congratulations, Geneva. Another happy winner of $1,000. And we pick the winning back up tomorrow morning at 9 a.m. with the Workday Payday.

0: The Hudson Valley's 80s to now, Q92, Sweet Dreams from the Eurythmics here on your Monday evening. I'm Jeff Stevens. New wedding trend might be officially the weirdest one yet, using broccoli in bridal bouquets. People are decorating broccoli florets with pearls and mixing them into floral arrangements as a cheaper and more unique alternative to traditional filler flowers. Some people think it's quirky and creative, while others are begging the brides to please leave the vegetables in the kitchen.
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1: Friday night with Jeff Stevens. Thanks for listening all weekend. It's our best of the 80s and 90s weekend. Got some Prince coming up and Avril Lavigne on the way too. We were good.

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1: I'm Jeff Stevens. Did you know about 15,000 people a year get injured doing the laundry? I'll tell you more after Huntrix. Here's Golden.

0: This is Q92 with the 80s to now. I'm Jeff Stevens. Apparently 15,000 people a year check into the ER because they hurt themselves while doing the laundry. Now, Sarah, have you ever done that?
1: I have not.
0: Do you know anybody who has?
1: I do not.
0: Well, that's good. 15,000 across the United States is a pretty small number, but at least you're not one of the victims of getting hurt during the laundry.
1: Same. We'll make the kids do the laundry.
0: Perfect. Make the kids do the laundry.
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2: Welcome to your Monday night. I'm so glad that you are here with us as we share stories, your stories, some funny, some not so funny, stories from the heart. And then we try to find the perfect song to go with your situation. Thanks for being here tonight.

0: Hello, good evening. 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
1: Hello, my name is Bane.
0: Bane, I like that name. Welcome. What can I do for you?
1: Well, I would like to do a dedication tonight for my wife. So my wife's an ER nurse. She's been an ER nurse for almost a decade. And we just have 6-month-old baby boys.
0: Boys, plural, twins?
1: Twins, that's correct.
0: Congratulations. All that nursing experience is definitely going to come in handy.
1: Oh, yeah. She's

0: just have so much compassion, and she gives so much every day, and then she still somehow is a Wonder Woman and is the best mom, best wife, and she's just a person full of love, and I love her immensely for that.
1: You are a blessed, blessed man.
0: Thank you. I've been listening to you since I was 10 years old. My mom raised me listening to you.
1: And she raised you right, because you not only love your wife, you appreciate her and speak words of affirmation. Every man and every woman needs to learn how to do that. How much better the world would be if everybody's partner took the time to be that affirming, that supportive, that kind in their choice of words.
0: Absolutely. And, you know, she has it all, you know. I think a lot of people take for granted, you know, so many things about, you know, checking off the list what their partner has and what their partner doesn't have. But it's just like everything that makes her who she is just makes me love her that much more.
1: And is there a song that you have on your heart for her and your sons, or you want me to find one for you?
0: I would love if you chose one for me, Delilah.
1: I will do that. She's got her arms full of love and surrounded by men that adore her.
0: Absolutely.

0: The Tunnel to Towers Foundation is tonight's Delilah Dilemma sponsor. As we mark 25 years since September 11th, the Tunnel to Towers Foundation remains committed to honoring the heroes shaped by that day. Heroes like New York Police Department Detective Victor Vargas, a United States Air Force veteran who died from pancreatic cancer after serving in the World Trade Center recovery efforts. Tunnel to Towers honored Detective Vargas by paying off the family's mortgage. Donate $11 monthly and amplify your impact with a car or land donation. 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Tonight's letter comes from Tyler. He says, like a few select men out there, I am a sucker for sappy love songs. Delilah, they seem to be my guilty pleasure. I'm emailing you because I'm in a pickle and I need some advice. I am supposed to be getting married to my lovely fiancé this week. However, I have reservations about the wedding and about getting married to her at this point in my life. I'm in the military and leaving for school in August of this year, and I will not return until right before Christmas. Then I have a job opportunity to go to England and work for 2 years with your intelligence agency over there. She's willing to come, but only after her contract is up at the end of the school year. She's an elementary school music teacher. I believe I can't be the husband she wants me to be because of some very basic issues we have with each other. What I'm wondering is this. Is it right to get married and tackle the difficulties and the reservations we have together as they come? Or should we postpone the wedding to a later date and see what happens? She's given me an ultimatum. Marry me now or I'm leaving. Please help if you can. Any advice would be greatly appreciated. Tyler. Tyler, I will have my best advice for you, baby, coming up next. Don't go away. You're listening to Delilah.
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Tonight's Delilah's Dilemma comes from Tyler. He's supposed to be getting married this week. However, he has some reservations about getting married, some very legitimate ones, as he's going to be stationed in England for 2 years, and he says that he and his fiance has some big problems they need to work through. And she's saying to him, it's now or never. Marry me or I'm leaving. Tyler, here's my best advice to you. Find a pair of running shoes. Put them on and go the other direction. Quickly, as fast as your feet say, feet, carry me out of here. Tyler, why would you in a million years think of following through on a lifetime commitment with somebody who is giving you that kind of ultimatum? If she loves you, and if she wants to spend her life with you, what difference does it make if you do it this week or in December when you're out of training or 2 years from now when you're done with your appointment to England? That's craziness. That's not love, that's control. You are absolutely out of your mind. I would not hire you for an intelligence agency, young man.

if you're so unintelligent that you would carry through with a wedding to somebody who is so manipulative. How dare she? That's my best advice.

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0: Wherever you are, whatever you're doing, I'm glad you're spending time with me. If you have a story to share, maybe somebody that's graduating from high school or college and you want to brag on them. Maybe you're an older student. You went back to college and you set a goal for yourself, and in your 30s or your 40s or even your 50s or 60s, you said, you know what? I've always wanted to do this. I'm going to complete my education. If so, good for you. If you would like to share a story, 1-888-633-5452. 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
14: 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Psych! I'm a comedian! I'm not qualified to give good advice. 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
1: Q92, the home of Marino in the morning.
2: Alex, welcome aboard. What can I do to make your night complete? It sounds like you're driving.
3: Yeah, I'm listening to your show, actually. I've actually been listening to your show for close to 20 years now. I'm a really big fan of yours.
2: Alex, thank you. Thank you for hanging out with me and letting me ride along in the car with you for the last 20 years.
3: I'd like to dedicate a song to my wife.
2: What's her name and what do you want to tell her?
3: Her name is Jen. Our story has been kind of a major roller coaster. We actually got engaged the day after we met and were married 3 months after that. And we've just been through a lot the last several years medically. First, I had a heart attack, and then she was diagnosed with ovarian cancer, then thyroid cancer, went through chemotherapy, and then I had a stroke. And we've just been through a whirlwind medically, and it's brought us closer together, and we survived.
2: So, Alex, when you guys got engaged the day after you met, how many people in your circle or in Jen's circle would have said, hey, this is a great idea. You met yesterday. You're pledging your life to each other today. That's a brilliant idea. Surely you're going to make it 15 years. How many people would have raised their hand and said that, as opposed to how many said, you'll never make it?
3: Pretty much everybody was either shocked or said we won't make it.
2: So what was it, Alex, about Jen that was different from every other woman you had met up to that point?
3: I wasn't really dating up until that point. I was focusing on school. I was not very good with relationships. They just never lasted. I kept on getting friend-zoned a lot. And, you know, I wasn't really looking, and neither was she. She just got out of an abusive relationship, and something inside told me to ask her, will you marry me? And at first she didn't hear me. I said, Jen, did you hear what I said? She said, no, can you repeat the question? So I actually had to ask her again, and then she said yes.
2: Wow. Alex, thank you for letting me be a part of your life all these years.
3: You have been fantastic. And every time I move, I look for your radio station, and I always listen to it. I've been listening to it every day for as long as I can remember.
2: Well, don't go away, because I want to be around for a long time to come.
3: I won't go away, I promise.
2: Good night.